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0: Will a reap on Naza?
1: Ebba do abba doy.
0: Will a la bazini?
1: Will a but, will a but.
0: Sibla la
2: doody. 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Come here, puppet.

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3: E-I-E-I-O.
0: And on that farm he had some pigs.
3: E-I-E-I-O.
0: With an oink-oink here.

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1: Abba do dee!
0: Will a reap on Naza?
1: Ebba do abba doy!
0: Will a la bazini?
1: Will a but, will a but,
0: steeple a doody!
2: Come here, puppy!
1: Paddle

0: my pig Wilma. She likes you.
1: Ja, und ich liebe Würstchen.
2: Und euch?
0: Old MacDonald had a farm.
3: E-I-E-I-O.
0: And on that farm he had some pigs.
3: E-I-E-I-O.
0: With an oink oink here.

0: 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And maybe that do sabba do the day, loop bum do boo the days of bones, sabba ba ba me.
1: Abba do dee!
0: Will a reap by Naza?
1: Abba da ba da!
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1: Waddle a butt, woodle a butt,
0: steeple a lot booty.
1: Will
0: a ha ha ha ha!
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2: Are you ready, kids?
3: Aye, aye, Captain!
2: I can't hear you!
3: Aye, aye, Captain!
2: Oh! Who lives in a pineapple under the sea?
3: SpongeBob SquarePants!
2: Absorbent and yellow and porous is he?
3: SpongeBob SquarePants!
2: If nautical nonsense be something you wish...

0: 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And the baby that do sabba do the day, loop on the boot the days of bones, sabba ba ba me.
1: Abba do dee.
0: Will a reap a naza.
1: Ebba da ba doi.
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1: Ooh, ooh, ooh, ooh.
0: Will a ha ha ha ha.
2: Come here, puppet.
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1: E-I-E-I-O.
2: And on that farm he had some pigs.
1: E-I-E-I-O.
2: With an oink oink here.

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1: Abba do dee.
0: Will a reap on us?
1: Abba da ba da.
0: Will a la ba zini?
1: Waddle a butt, woodle a butt.
0: Steeple a booty.
1: Will
0: a ha ha ha ha.
2: Come here, puppy.
1: Haddle a la la la.
0: Will a ha la la